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1: Pinagsama, nakakagana. 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It's the

park, party in the bush, party under the bridge, party at the restaurant, party at the club, party in the day, party in my house, party on the way to the party at the park, party in the bush, party under the bridge, party at the restaurant, party at the club, party in the day, party in my house, party on the

party under the bridge, party at the restaurant, party at the club, party in the day, party in my house, party on the way to the party at the park, party in the bush, party under the bridge, party at the restaurant, party at the club, party in the day, party in my house, party on the park, party in the bush, party under the bridge, party at the restaurant, party at the club, party in the day, party in my house, party on the way to the party at the park, party in the bush, party under the bridge, party at the restaurant, party at the club.

in the bush, party under the bridge, party at the restaurant, party at the club, party in the day, party in my house, party on the way to the park. Party in the bush, party under the bridge, party at the restaurant, party at the club, party in the day, party in my house, party on the lip. Party on the way to the party at the park.

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That's my DJ. 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

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He was a 1 out of 10. I wish that I knew it then. 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

Mr. Romeo. 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

sa bawat tugtugan, musika at kasiyahan. 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

So I guess hiding won't prepare you for the worst. We're designed to turn our blessings to a curse. Is a life only a lesson if it hurts? This is all to say. It helps to know we're only passing through. The light will always

Maybe it's all in the pages. Maybe it's all underneath. Maybe it's better to keep it. There's nothing in love but defeat. Been in this winter for ages. 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Tell you I love you at least.

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